years can a mountain exist before it is washed to the sea? Yes, and how many years can some people exist before they're allowed to be free? Yes, and how many times can a man turn his head and pretend that he just doesn't

Weniger Gelaber, mehr Rock. Rockland. Die größten Rocksongs aller Zeiten. The sun's screaming and the fires are howling way down in the valley tonight.